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0: Andy Sharon coming in with American Town, ushering us straight into a brand new edition, brand new week, right here on Breakfast in the City on 97FM Radio City. Good morning, Kampala. Good morning, Uganda. And good morning to the entire world. How are you doing this morning? Welcome back from that amazing weekend. A lot of interesting things did go down in terms of celebration and in terms of history. And as far as our country is relatable, and right here on the show, we shall be getting into each and every conversation that you could have probably missed out, each and every conversation that you're probably wondering in regards to the facts. We got you sorted when it gets to the information you need to kickstart your day. But above all, lots of entertainment will be coming your way with lots of music, because no matter what happens, man, we continue to love life and love music. It is the 18th of May, 2026, another brand new week that is upon us, and that means one thing and one thing only: brand new blessings coming your way. So as you get your day started, don't you forget, as soon as you get out of bed, man, get onto those knees, say your prayer, tell the Lord what you want and what you need, and trust me, he's definitely going to be walking in different ways for you. So as you get into it, don't you forget to keep it hooked to 97FM Radio City. Derek is my name. I'll be doing the show with Pesh today. Our colleague is a little bit under the weather. I don't know if it's the Ebola virus.
1: Don't start.
0: He called me yesterday, and he sounded really, really terrible, you know.
1: Yeah, the flu and cough.
0: The flu and cough.
1: Yeah. We hope it feels better. Yeah. And about the conversations we're going to share, we shall also be very careful with them. Kubanga sawa hiyo na, boyo gene vita kukwatako. It's crazy.
0: Yeah, a lot of, you know, and unfortunate unfoldings are, you know, coming in for some people. And for the majority of Ugandans, we're looking at it as a fortunate turn, if you ask me. But we'll be getting into, you know, lots and lots of those details. But for now, wake up and rock and roll. It's about that time we replace some of the money you spent into the weekend.
1: Oh, yeah.
0: A new week is here. New checks could be coming your way. Kampala, let's wake up and make some money.

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0: John Black and TG Beale. The reason is the song. 30 minutes past the hour of 6 in the morning. Get us your breakfast in the city. And that means one thing and one thing only. We get straight into the Allahabad call. You ring our studio lines at 0703 and 0786 97 97 97, and let us know who are you waking up on this beautiful Monday morning. 18th of May 2026 is coming through with a lot of historical unfoldings, man. So let us know who is the person you're waking up this morning.
1: Meanwhile, I want to wake up ladies. You know, they don't bad dance. And I saw a couple of ladies on bikes, and then they were half dressed. You know, when I talk about half dressed, my way one bad day. So, Baba Mbadi Ogunto Obumpi. And they're on bikes. So lately, wabadengawo thieves are targeting Gabala, and they also rape them. Most of the cases have been that side of Naguru. So I want to talk to any lady. If you're 22 and above, mama nyawo lina mo sense. If you're not going out and turn a cent, be decent. You're the reasons why when our border baba raping. And she was holding on to the border so tightly. Into now bobero wa bodo gama nechisino chentu seko. You get? So my whole point is, I'm talking to a lady ngo manyoli 22 and above. Aumbama nyoli moko kumagizi dress decent. You want to enter sente za kabu. Wama nyogenda violate. If not, ask for a lift, guys. We shouldn't be putting our lives at risk like that.
0: Okay. Dress decently as you get, you know, into your any other business. So that, you know, you try and deal away with the issue of temptation. I think that's what you're trying to say.
1: Especially night economy. The girls will have to party.
0: So guys, ring us up, man. The week is upon us. Let us know who you want to wake up this lovely morning. We're talking about a beautiful Monday, which is here.
1: Who are you waking up this morning?
0: Well, I have a group of very many people I would like to wake up. Let's get into the calls. Yes, Radio one. City. Babaluku.
1: Babaluku, hello. Avu deko. Now, let me hope we're going to waking up to Moliba politicians. I'm keeping that segment for the 7 a.m. o'clock. I'm like, yo. Good morning, Radio City.
2: Morning, Kesh. How are you?
1: Good. How are you doing this morning?
2: I'm doing great. Koja.
0: Yes, Babaluku.
2: Kina ye.
0: Ah, Gambachi.
2: Ah, then, nakede mbondi kukula Rolls Royce. Uri bulungi moya gara kojja.
0: Uri bulungi Babaluku kulika Rolls Royce.
2: Ukendi yabayisize etya, ukendi yabayisize etya.
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2: Oh, you know beat ya ebimu.
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2: 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Radio City Sunrise Wolves Wash. Tuvagalanyo
0: Babaluku. Thank you so much for calling in. The Allahabad call is on 0703 and 0786 97 97 97. You let us know who you're waking up this morning. Talking about a group of people that I wanted to wake up this morning. People who are in charge of these operations that are happening. Yeah, the security personnel who are in charge.
1: So I'm carrying buckets. I'm like,
0: it's not an easy thing to be asked to head an operation of someone who was, as big as the speaker. You know I'm saying? Some of these people probably, you know, took her as a friend. But, you know, a call comes in and they tell you are now in charge of raiding. That you go home. Go. You are in charge of the Nakasero home. Go. Now you have to. Yes, you have to, my guy. You know, an order has come in. So if you're a security officer and you've been in charge of these operations, You're my guy this morning.
1: Zakuria. There's also something I noticed. While you were moving, those raids were going on. They were so quiet. Then, the last moment, Nebata andika, like, oh, we are supporting this one. Like, they didn't know what was happening. Meanwhile, Badia Ungatevachtegera balloons. I want to mention them. I guess I'll crowd video on Kaufuruma. Like Name, yesterday afterwards, after some time. So that there's categories of people as well, politicians as well, apart from security operatives that aren't wake up this morning. Well, Mwaga Tabadi Tegi, Abada Abu Dhabi.

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2: I don't know. I don't know what's wrong with you girls. I feel like y'all don't need love. You need somebody who could micromanage you. You know what I'm saying? Tell you right from wrong. Who's smart from who's a fool. Which utensil to use for which food. Like, I got a schedule to attend to, though.

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Ironic how the news I got about you ended up being bad news. Get it, 50 racks, girl, the beef costs like it's Wagyu.

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0: 97 FM Radio City is where you plugged in, broadcasting all the way from Bugolowi. And right now we get into that kind of bit of information that you need to kickstart your day. We're talking news, making headlines across the globe. And we want to start from our neighbors in DRC. There's a very big story coming in from
1: there. The World Health Organization, that's of course who has declared an Ebola outbreak, of course, in the Democratic Republic of Congo, which is a health emergency of international concern. Now, according to the agency, they say this outbreak in Congo's Eastern Ituri province has seen 246 suspected cases and 80 deaths reported. And of course, according to them, they said these might not meet the criteria for a pandemic emergency, but it warned it could potentially be a much larger outbreak than it is currently being detected and reported, with a significant risk of local and regional spread. And of course, they said the current strain of Ebola is caused by the Wundiwujo virus, according to this health agency, of which there are no approved drugs or vaccines. This one should be noted. And of course, the early symptoms include fever, muscle pain, fatigue, headaches, sore throat, vomiting, diarrhea, a rash, and bleeding. But of course, according to the World Health Organization, they say there are now 8 laboratory confirmed cases of the virus, with other suspected cases and deaths across the 3 health zones, including Bunia, which happens to be the capital of Ituri province, and of course the gold mining towns of Mongwalu and Rampara. And of course, one case of the virus has also been confirmed in the capital of Kinshasa. And of course, this one, they believe this patient was returning from Ituri. And they've also said this has spread beyond DRC, with 2 confirmed cases confirmed right here in Uganda. But of course, in a statement, the government of Uganda say the patient who died was a Congolese citizen whose body had already been returned to Congo. And of course, there are also at least 6 Americans who have been exposed to Ebola in DRC. And one has displayed symptoms, but none have been confirmed to have been infected. Of course, you know US, but then they're trying to transport theirs out of the country, possibly to a military base in Germany. So that's what's happening.
0: Well, very unfortunate news indeed, coming in from DRC. Ebola is not one disease to take lightly.
1: Yeah, absolutely.
0: Given the fact that it has not had, you know, a vaccine being discovered or medication that could, you know, put someone back to their normal life, we need to definitely look out for our very own selves. You know, I think we need to get back to days of social distancing if possible. You know, go and seek medical assistance in case of any of this. Signs like mentioned, you know, fever, headache in there, vomiting, rash, and these are the many signs. As government continuously works around the clock to make sure that they contain the situation from becoming, you know, a bigger vice than it is already, the president came out and issued a statement in regards to Martyrs Day celebration.
1: Yes.
0: And said that we had postponed that celebration as a country, and he also asked, you know, the people that were already moving,
1: the pilgrims
0: to go back to their countries, given the fact that this particular holiday was postponed in terms of celebration. So we can only wait and see how the Ministry of Health does get to handle that. But guys, Ebola is out in DRC. You never know, maybe you could have been in direct contact with a friend or family member who just came in from that particular side. So you need to look out and watch out. Make sure to stay as healthy as possible. But away from that, back into the United States of America, the president himself, Donald Trump, did come back from Beijing after that interesting state visit, and he seems to be back at it when it gets to the situation in Iran. Now, the U.S. president has come out to warn Iran that the clock is ticking as talks to bring the war to an end have stalled. He went to his Truth social media platform and you know, sent out a message with these words: time is of the essence. Now, Iranian media has come out to report that the U.S. has failed to make any concrete concessions in response to Tehran's latest proposals to end the conflict. Not so long ago, we talked about, you know, some of the proposals that Iran had tabled to the U.S. after they had had a minute to go through the memorandum of understanding funding that the U.S. had tabled to them. And according to the information coming in from Iran, is that a lack of compromise from Washington would lead to an impasse in the negotiations that have been happening. The president also, this is Donald Trump, came out and warned that the truce was on massive life support after rejecting Tehran's demands, labeling them as totally unacceptable. Information gathered from Iran shows that some of the proposals that Iran had listed down include an immediate end to the war on all fronts. This was in reference to the continued Israel attacks against Iran-supported Hezbollah in Lebanon. They also talked about the halt to the U.S. naval blockade on Iranian ports and, of course, guaranteeing no further attacks on Iran. Iran also reportedly included a demand of compensation for war damage and an emphasis on Iranian sovereignty over the Strait of Hormuz. This has definitely not left the U.S. the same. As I mentioned earlier, Ron, Donald Trump came out and rejected, you know, some of these proposals. Iran's semi-official Fars News agency said yesterday that Washington had set five conditions in response to Tehran's proposal, and they demanded that Iran keeps only one nuclear site in operation and transfer its stockpile of highly enriched uranium to the U.S. Trump also suggested that he would accept a 20-year suspension by Iran on its nuclear program. This has not been welcomed by the Iranian government.
1: So it
0: seems like we're moving in circles.
1: And I'm here thinking, do this strong rhetoric, strong rhetoric sometimes help even with negotiations? I'm like, that's just raising temps. This one warns the other, is like, I won't do it. And then we keep in the same circles all the time.
0: Yeah.
1: That's what we are in. Well, I'm thinking that's what we are doing right now.
0: I mean, each of the countries and presidents seem to have, their stronger foot based on whatever they want. So I don't know what it will take for these people to have a bit of common ground, given the fact that conversations to put this particular war to an end have stalled for a minute. Let's wait and see how it unfolds moving forward. Now that we know where Iran stands and the U.S. stands, what comes next after that? But there you have it. Stories making headlines across

0: at Radio City 97 FM. Where we're loving life, we're loving music, and we are saying we are done with the first hour. Gandic String to the next one. Awesome conversations in there. Sports with Peter Tabu, and of course, stories making news in Uganda. But the idea in there, and of course, the best. Stay tuned.
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0: Hey, it's 2025 Omega 256 and Cindy Sun. You on this one. It's called See You Tonight. Playing exactly 12 minutes past the hour of 7 in the morning. Good morning, Kampala. I hope you're ready to get your day started. You are feeling blessed because it's going to be another week of amazing blessings coming your way. But right here on the show, we maintain the momentum of infotainment. We're talking about information you need to kickstart your day. And in this particular hour, we'll be talking about, you know, the big story of the day. But before we do that, allow me remind you that we are rowing the boat all the way till 10 in the morning. Derek and Passion. This particular hour on the show is proudly brought to you by MTN. 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
0: And on the other hand, Kampala, we are reminding you that the circle is forming again. This time around, it's not just appearances and the buzz. We are seeing the moves behind it, the plans in motion, and the lives they are building. They are starting on business. A new season of Kampala Cream is on the way. So follow the STV, Go TV, Power Magic Prime socials for the latest. Lock-in mouth choice is regulated by UCC. Talking about the big story of the day, we were literally, you know, running through a few facts here and there and bash. Okay. But we have to talk about the speakership race, which has been a big conversation in the country. And ever since, you know, now we can say outgoing.
1: Hey, 21 the other week. Hey. Too much speaker or more. Yes. That's against the weekend.
0: Even to never And talking about that particular conversation, as of this morning, well, I think the tweet came out last night, but it's definitely trending now, without any further doubt. Anita Annette Among has come out to make it very clear that she will be withdrawing from the rest. Now, in reference to a meeting that happened at State House, a meeting that had, of course, Honorable Anita Among, together with the former Speaker of Parliament, Rebecca Kadaga, and a couple of religious leaders. Information that came out of that meeting showed that Anita Among was asked to step aside from this speakership race. Mm-hmm. And until yesterday night, we couldn't confirm whether she had decided to step away or come as an independent. But just to put you up to speed, if you go to her ex handle at Anita Among, you'll find a very interesting letter with a reference dated speakership race. I wish to draw the attention of the public to the matters regarding the speakership race. After wide consultations and deep introspection, and to maintain harmony and clarity in my beloved party, that is the NRM, I wish to categorically state that I will not be offering myself for speakership race of the 12th Parliament. I'm greatly indebted to His Excellency Yoweri Kaguta Museveni, my party, the NRM, and members of the 11th Parliament for giving me the opportunity to serve as the Deputy Speaker and Speaker. I'm equally in debt to my family and friends for the solidarity and support they have extended to me for the last 5 years. I pledge my total support to the candidates who will be endorsed by President and the party, and implore all colleagues of NRM and members of Parliament and the 12th Parliament to do the same. I shall remain available to the service of my country as the party and the president may assign me. In the meantime, I pledge to continue cooperating with all ongoing investigations as initiated by the relevant organs of the state to get to the root of these allegations raised. For God and my country, Anita Annette Among.
1: And in relation to the last statement, on Saturday, security agencies were carrying out coordinated raids on properties, of course, linked to the former speaker over suspected corruption. And of course, officers from the Criminal Investigation Directorate and the UPDF targeted Anakasara residents. We saw pictures. And then they also sealed off other properties associated with her in Kololo and then also in Chigo. And then investigators are also reportedly pursuing documents and financial records related to allegations of illicit wealth accumulation, money laundering, abuse of office, and possible violations of Uganda's leadership order.
0: a lot of stories have definitely, you know, unfolded as the weekend was coming in. And you talk about, you know, the raids that were happening, you know, in amongst homes. And for sure.
1: Let's talk about the money.
0: Some of these homes look like hotels. Like five-star hotels. I looked at the home in Chigo and I was like, what?
1: Did you also ask questions about the gate to ingira for mira?
0: Man, there's so many questions, man. So many questions coming in. But of course, like we all know, Honorable Oboth has definitely been seconded as the candidate to run for speaker come the 12th Parliament. Over the weekend, we did get to see a couple of members of Parliament, over 200, did get to meet in Mukono at the residence of Honorable Oboth, and it was during this particular Thanksgiving ceremony that the Secretary General to PLU, Patriotic League of Uganda, Honorable Kabanda, came out and made it very clear to Honorable Oboth, together with the family and those that were in attendance, that he was the best candidate chosen to be Speaker come the 12th Parliament. And of course, Honorable Kabanda made it very clear that President Yoweri Museveni had also endorsed Oboth for speakership, and here we are with a whole different twist.
1: That's the time where he came and showed us his two wives, eh? So guys were like, mwizo tandi kambu yafuna wa speaker na afunyo mkazo oko bizo. So he had to show you,
0: and he gave you a bit of a history when the first wife was sick. As a man, strong, you know what I'm saying? He couldn't bear the loneliness, so he decided to get himself a second
1: wife. But well,
0: I love it for him, you know. I love it for him. I like the fact that, you know, the ladies were in presence and they're okay with it.
1: When you have money, it's okay.
0: Yeah, it's okay.
1: When you have money, we have no problem.
0: So we can only wait and see how this one does get to unfold in regards to, you know, the speakership race, but above all, the investigations that do lie ahead. But away from that, Predator Energy Drink, the official energy drink partner of Chelsea FC, is bringing you the Bella Gumitene Predator promotion, where lucky fans will get a chance to go and watch Chelsea FC live at the Stamford Bridge in London. They're also giving away Boda Bodas every week, and every day they give out airtime. They do have over 400 million Ugandan shillings of airtime to give away. So all you need is buy yourself a bottle of Predator that has a white cap. Check under the cap what you see. You send it to 6688 in regards to the codes. And who knows, you could be walking out with some of these fabulous prizes. Predator is official energy drink part of Chelsea FC. Committing a Predator.
1: And of course, still with Momo payments below 5K, absolutely free, which is yet another reason why paying with Momo comes with a lot more benefits. Just using the cash, use the Momo app or simply dial *165*3# to pay for anything and where at any time. 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
0: When we do return, we'll be getting into

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2: Bigger, bolder, and hotter than ever. 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All in spotlight. Who will walk away with a soulmate? Hello, Mr. Right season 3 is sponsored by Vaseline, VIA Sherry, and lead sponsor Chinatown. Hello, Mr. Right Season 3. 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

0: Federation of Uganda Football Association.
1: My brother. Have you read the book called Things Fall Apart?
0: Yes.
1: Chinua Achebe.
0: Chinua Achebe.
1: When we were in high school, they used to tell us, give us those books doing literature. I
0: didn't. Yes.
1: Naengo Soma no Gamba, when will things fall apart?
0: Mm-hmm.
1: Now, Chinua Achebe's book makes sense.
0: Ah, we could be having a new FUFA president, Chogamba.
1: As far as I know,
0: yeah.
1: Inginia Moses Magogo
0: uh-huh.
1: is around.
0: He's around?
1: Yes, he was with the under 17 girls yeah. in Njeru, yeah. I think over the weekend.
0: Mm.
1: Yes, I think there was also footage of him, you know, showing, you know, CID officers around his home.
0: Obana yagenda tuwa yo tweet. Withdraw from the presidency. Because until yesterday, I actually got to find out how this man became FUFA president.
1: Yes.
0: When Lawrence Mirinda was leaving.
1: Yes.
0: And they were looking for someone to come in.
1: He came in.
0: And over he was from over the technical department. Something
1: yes,
0: like that.
1: Yes, he was.
0: All the way to the presidency.
1: Yes.
0: Uh-huh.
1: From 2013 up until today.
0: I mean, to meet you, come on, my guy. But Peter Tamu. Tuta andikinde kufufa. Tudawa.
1: Ngale tuna genda wala. Yes. Everyone knows that this morning, a few hours ago, the former speaker, Anita Among.
0: I like your choice of words.
1: Yes. confirmed that she will not run again.
0: Mm.
1: I'm saying this to mention that because of what is happening to, you know, Honorable Anita Among, there are possibilities that the investigations are going to spread to the Federation.
0: Yeah.
1: Yeah, I can authoritatively say that the Federation, National Council of Sports, are some of the bodies that are being looked into.
0: Yeah.
1: In regards to misappropriation of funds, I don't want to say corruption, but misuse of funds majorly. Mm. So nothing formal, official has been put out there.
0: Mm.
1: Yes, but get it from Breakfast in the City and from us that things are being looked into.
0: Name Sawa, call a Tibu.
1: There's a new one. There's a new one, my brother.
0: Oh, Musao Goliko.
1: Am I part of the investigation? I am just a journalist this morning here to do my update for 10 minutes. I have a very long day ahead of me. I don't want to walk out of here.
0: Hey, Munjeke Mugrupe.
1: You're calling it.
0: Now be screenshotting ago ne kadaga muri ba admin.
1: Ah, there's a new one. The right honorable. Mama Kadaga.
0: Go ahead.
1: But guys,
0: I was with a soccer friend of mine on such a day.
1: Yes.
0: Nagamba Faba Soga. We are okay.
1: We are happy.
0: Nagamba. Mbubonga aba soga. Kutabu zite bavako.
1: Update.
0: It was that kind of weekend.
1: It's been a long weekend.
0: Yeah,
1: been a long weekend, but a lot to learn from it.
0: Yep.
1: That's life, like they say.
0: Yeah,
1: but into the world of sports. Quickly, there was action in rugby. The Victoria Sharks in the quarterfinals losing to the Platinum Crazy Heathens 6-0. Warukuba also losing to the Stanbic Black Pirates 48-6. Impis losing to Cobbs 23-12. Mongers losing to Buffaloes 22-18. Right there. Now, let's cross over to, of course, the other headlines elsewhere. Of course, in the NBA, the Cleveland Cavaliers have managed to advance. Yes, Donovan Mitchell played a crucial role as, you know, they got that result against the Pistons, 125-94, through to the East Conference Finals. Donovan Mitchell, like I said, one of those key players for them as the Cavs, you know, decided Game 7 in the NBS. Lots of results that happened in the National Basketball League over the weekend. I just have to mention one or two or three of them. Yeah, but most importantly, is that, for example, the Kampala Rockets against the City Oilers. Oilers coming out on top, 92-63 is how that one ended. Fayed Bale with 20 points. Jonathan Komagom, new signing, with 12 points. Alawi Senkubuge with 12 points as well. In the National Basketball League, the ECU Canons were up against the JKL Dolphins, the main Canons winning 77-48. Then, of course, in the women's category, the ECU Lady Canons were also in action against Nabisunsa. The Lady Canons winning 73-56. These are selected results from the National Basketball League. I also need to mention that Maxine Anyango was laid to rest yesterday in Tororo, her home district. Remember, she passed away earlier on in the week. Of course, not due to surgery, but, you know, due to an injection that, of course, made her body, you know, really go into intensive care, and she was they were unable to control the situation. May her soul rest in eternal peace, right there. Now let's head over to the football headlines in Spain. Barcelona beat Real Betis by 3-1. Rafinha and Cancelo. Rafinha scoring twice and Cancelo scoring the other. But also, Robert Lewandowski played his final game for Barcelona. He's leaving the club at the end of this season. Barcelona became the first team to win all 19 of their home matches in a 38-game La Liga season. They've really put up a show this season. Make no mistake about that. Of course, Real Madrid beat Sevilla by 2-0. But we will not talk much about them. Why? Because, yeah, it's another season where they won't win any silverware. In Italy, the fight for who finishes in the Champions League slots continues, but it's in the Premier League where we're going to put our focus. Arsenal is taking on Burnley tonight.
0: Yep.
1: And the hope is that they do the business. I mean, mm-hmm. Arsenal by winning, because of course Manchester City won the FA Cup. They didn't play.
0: Yes.
1: Solitary goal from Anton Semenyo, beautiful finish as they claim the FA Cup right there. But in the Premier League, we have quite a number of talking points in there. Yesterday, Newcastle, 3-1 winners over West Ham. West Ham are, oh my goodness. Yes, they're just right there in the red zone. One round to go. Doesn't look good for them. Wolverhampton Wanderers and Fulham played that 1-1 draw. Leeds beating Brighton 1-0. A late goal from Calvert-Lewin. Then Sunderland beat Everton 3-1. Then Yard Brentford and Crystal Palace play out a 2-2 draw. Casemiro played his final game for Man United as United at home confirmed or sealed that spot, beating up on Nottingham 3-2. Yes, the story is that United were 3-1 up at a certain point. Then Nottingham scored that second goal, but United saw it through. Bruno Fernandes equaling the assist record, 20 assists.
0: Yep.
1: Thierry Henry, Kevin De Bruyne and him. There's one more round of games to go. Maybe you could have the most assists in the Premier League. You come to think about it and you're thinking, that's just incredible.
0: Yep.
1: 20 assists. I don't know who else scored those goals that he assisted, but that is a very huge milestone. Fair player in the Premier League.
0: Yes.
1: 20 assists is incredible. Just tells you how much, how good a player has been for Manchester United. So you'd argue that is quite interesting. So here we go. United on 68 points. City, of course, we all know they have. City and Arsenal both haven't played. Arsenal still top with that 2-point gap. Today, if they win, they'll definitely stretch it to five points. Yeah, City, of course, will be hoping that they come through and do the business. We have one more round of Premier League games to go. And that is, two more rounds, Tuesday and Sunday. Tomorrow and Sunday is where all the action ends. After the Premier League, guys, we are headed to the World Cup. And, Trader City will definitely break down the World Cup for you.
0: Yeah, man.
1: And give you all those big stories today. As a matter of fact, Brazil is naming their World Cup squad. And everyone is hoping that Neymar is on that one. So let's wait and see if Carlo Ancelotti is going to listen to the masses. Or it won't happen. Otherwise, good morning.
0: Good morning, Peter. Thank you so much for that information coming in from the world of sport. We can only wait and see how tonight's game does get to unfold. It has a lot to do with the chances for Arsenal lifting the English Premier League trophy. But there you have it. Breakfast in the City does get to continue.
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1: 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I ordered for mine. I checked under the cup. 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
1: 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Kampala Cream is back this April, and the Sako is still moving loud.
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0: Savage and Skepta are telling us how we are supposed to live our lives. The song is called On The Low. In whatever you are doing, guys, keep it on the low. Don't let them know on your next move. If you know, you know. Go ahead.
1: Why are you sitting down or not sitting down? Guys, I'm going to show off.
0: It's okay. You show off. We shall also show off. On the law, on the law. Is the song in the background. Let it be a message out there for whoever is listening in right now. But listen, man, on the other hand, we are reminding you, don't miss out on fresh content and new channels on Star Times. A Beautiful Revenge on Makula TV every Monday to Friday at 10:15 p.m. for drama series, TLC movies, channels for movie lovers. And they're also talking about Cartoon Network for the kids. 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
1: And of course, it's 7 minutes to the top of the hour. It's about the time that we get to share our bad ideas. 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
1: I'm absolutely okay.
4: And even me, I am Katunda.
1: Yeah, that's nice.
4: But I look Koja koja. Bada idea afe, but I'm not afe.
1: Bakozeti.
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1: Side, that's what it's always. 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
0: Chisi nzira kugudemu. 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
1: Ngeza ako, try me.
0: Sobola. But we shall catch you guys in the next hour. Stick around. 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

0: Sounds of Bruno Mars as is my guy who is representing all the men who are still single at 40 with no children. Wow. Anyway, this song goes out to you. And of course, playing right here at Radio City 97 FM, where we're loving life and loving music. Welcome to the third hour of the show. I must say it's the second hour. And of course, we're making sure you have an awesome morning breakfast in the city. It is. I'm going Pesh together, Derek Yatikingi, all the way till the hour of 10. But hey, good news right here. Have you ever seen Chisoro? Well, we are talking about those misty hills, crazy views, yeah? Then the Virunga Gorilla Marathon is the perfect getaway. 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
0: And of course, we're here to also let you know that Predator Energy Drink happens to be the official energy drink of Chelsea FC. And it's, of course, it's bringing you the Vera Gumita and a Predator promotion, where lucky fans get a chance to go watch Chelsea FC live at Stamford Bridge in London. They're also giving away Boita Boitas every week, and every day you get to win airtime. And there is over 400 million shillings of airtime to give. All you need to do is buy yourself a bottle of Predator that has a white cap. Check under the cap, you'll get a code. Now text this code to 6688, and who knows, you might just be winning yourself one of these fabulous prizes. Predator is the official energy drink partner of Chelsea FC. Gumite ne Predator.

0: Getting into our conversation for the day, the 18th of May 2026, we are stemming it up from the biggest story of the day. As we were getting into Monday morning, there was a tweet that we referred to earlier on in our 7 o'clock hour, and this had to do with the withdrawal of Honorable Anita Annette Among from the speakership race come the 12th Parliament. And now it's no longer news. If it is news to you, well, now you know the speaker or the outgoing speaker from the 11th Parliament came out amidst the investigations that have been launched into her time in office to make it very clear that she will not be standing for speaker come the 12th Parliament. And this comes after, of course, Honorable Jacob Oboth-Oboth was, seconded as the favorite candidate to run for the speakership race within the 12th Parliament. As we look closer to the date of, set in motion where the members of Parliament will be electing their speaker, we get into our conversation of the day now, Kampala says, and we're asking you to share your thoughts on Honorable Anita Among's withdrawal from the speakership race. Could this sound as a warning to the public servants in the fight against corruption as investigations start?
1: And of course, you can also be a part of this conversation. The number is 0786-0703-9797-9697. And there's a tweet on our X handle. Share your opinions. What do you think about this one? But Derek, one thing you should know is, according to the comments, some of the comments I've been reading from some people, they're looking at it as a political strategy. Bagamba zinentalo za munda. Sorting the corruption beat, but that's not what it looks like.
0: Well, the conversation is a go, and you can definitely get to be part of it. When we do return, we open studio lines for you to engage in our Kampala Says.
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0: Scarlett says.
1: Heading back to our conversation today, the 18th of May, 2026. We're asking you to share your thoughts on Honorable Anita Among's withdrawal from the speakership race. Could this sound as a warning to the public servants in the fight against corruption as investigations begin or start? Not so long ago, His Excellency Yoweri Kaguta Museveni was sworn in for the seventh time in office. And during his speech, he made it very clear that this time is going to be time no sleep, and they're going to focus on the fight against corruption. A few days later, the country is hit with news that the outgoing Speaker of Parliament had brought in a 3.5 billion car, Rolls Royce. And that sparked off some interesting conversations. Absolutely. With the CDF going ahead to, you know, use his Twitter, talking about how he has never sat in a Rolls Royce. And ever since then, conversations have kept on coming in. And boom, here we are. Investigations are open. The Inspectorate of Government the other day, was making it very clear how they had received complaints from different people in regards to, you know, investigations being opened into, you know, Anita Among's time in office. And they confirmed that they will be getting into the necessary steps thereafter to, you know, find out, you know, what these claims are based on. But nonetheless, here we are. Talking about corruption, talking about the withdrawal of Anita Among from the speakership race. And we would like you to be able to be part of this conversation. Studio lines are open, 0703-979797 and 0786-979797. Let us know what you make of this move.
2: For starters, this sends a very strong message that no matter the office you're in, you cannot be shielded when they come for you. Mm-hmm. You know, you've seen Ugandans complaining of corruption, misuse of public funds, and then leaders living those lavish lifestyles. And of course, as you know, citizens, we struggle with most things.
1: Yeah.
2: So if, like, livelihoods, we've seen issues of unemployment, poor roads and health. So if this is there, then which means no one can be protected no matter the office you're in. And right now I'm thinking our prayers have been answered, you know. But my only question is, I hope this doesn't only stop on Anita Among.
1: Yeah.
2: Like, it continues for everyone who is corrupt.
1: Well, it seems like that is where we are heading. But like you mentioned earlier on, some, you know, analysts are saying that this is more of a family-related kind of, you know, situation going on. But could it be spiraling beyond just the family and looking at public servants in general?
2: Radio City, hello, good morning.
3: Good morning, sir.
2: Hi, Uncle Ken. You okay?
3: Okay. Yes, madam, we are okay.
1: I'm very okay, Uncle Ken. What's your take?
3: Regular is what's the way of lunch. Now, have you seen a subhanda on Daily Monitor? That's bad news for you from 7 to 19. You get more distracted. And to make matters worse, she got excited after being fished from SBC. She has not kept quiet. She's just doing everybody, doing everything, including NNM president, even the president was starting to fear her. You must keep your cool. Nabanga was like that, by the way, the first time, the first year in the office. He was so arrogant, doing what was. But after seeing the crocodiles waiting for her to chew her, she will be rude. But Anita is a bully. She's a bully, and she's going to pay for it, by the way.
1: Okay.
3: I'm not condoning corruption, but she has chewed more than enough.
1: Will this help us fight corruption? Do you think this will send some fear to public servants?
3: One thing, you know, I don't support the vote. I voted for him once. But one thing, this man has been patient. Being patient and wait the opportune moment to keep you on the head. Like he did Kagura. Wow.
1: Thank you so much, Uncle Ken, for your submission. 0703 and 0786 97 97 97. He brings up an interesting personnel in the conversation. We have seen different people, you know, hit their climax during their time in office, and then they have a sudden fall. If you remember, you know, the famous Honorable Gilbert Bukenya.
2: Yes.
1: You know, very, you know, pivotal in the conversation to do with governance in this particular country. We did get to see how his downfall did happen. Another individual was, you know, the former inspector, or the former IGP. That is, you know, Kaihura. Apparently, after the president visited his school, things took a different turn and shift. But the conversation is still on. We're asking you to share your thoughts on Honorable Anita Among's withdrawal from the speakership race. Could this sound as a warning to public servants in the fight against corruption?
2: There is a tweet here. Dewis Dadid says, warning, no, Ugandans learn nothing and forget nothing. It's like, but a bit dumb.
1: We learn nothing and forget nothing. Yeah, but for me, this begs the question of, you know, who is the speaker going to be serving at the end of the day? Because for a minute we have seen how, you know, influential the president has been when it gets to selecting speakers of parliament. And ever since then we have seen, you know, the speakers do everything in their power to, you know, pass most of the bills that are usually, you know, tabled coming in from the president's office. And we have also seen history come through to, you know, support this particular statement that speakers are always working in accordance to the office of the president, if not the president himself. And we are seeing a similar situation happen here, you know. After Anita Among's support was taken away by PLU, now you are seeing them coming in to endorse another NRM leaning member of parliament. And this begs the question, who does the speaker serve at the end of the day? Is it the president? Or is it the citizens of this particular country?
2: You know, when you brought in PLU, you almost brought in PLU, but I'll leave it. I'll leave it at that. But of course, as a politician or as a person who is supposed to serve the country, I'm thinking you are supposed to serve the country's citizens, and of course, hit your boss at the end of the day, Derek. Just like here, you have a boss, in you? So if your boss tells you to do something, you'll definitely take your boss's side. That's what I'm thinking.
1: Yeah, but at the end of the day, is that how we are supposed to be running the political business in this country? That's a conversation that is also spiraling out in regards to the latest coming in from Speaker of Parliament, or the outgoing Speaker of Parliament, Honorable Anita Among, after she made it very clear that she will be withdrawing from the race.
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0: And of course, Scott Barnes, the song is called Teenage That Bug. It brings us just 8 minutes to the top of the hour. But before we wrap up with this one, we are letting you know that Enotamu Ewoma, even better than the last one. 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
0: And as the weekend falls, come get to be part of our quiz night at Elevate Lounge. 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

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This very good morning. And we are wrapping up with this hour, getting straight to our last one. You better stay tuned because we have the counterpart in there. 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

0: back in there 2019, if I'm not mistaken. And he's playing at exactly 11 minutes past the hour of 9 in the morning. Welcoming you to the last hour of the show. It is Breakfast in the City, hanging with Derek and Pesh all the way till 10 in the morning. And we would like to use this opportunity to remind you that, yes, there is an Ebola outbreak in DRC. And the government is calling upon you as an individual to be mindful when it gets to your health. Also, you know, look out for some of the signs and symptoms in there, you know, persistent headaches, fever, I beg your pardon, vomiting, nose bleeding, and many others in there. So be very careful. This has led to the cancellation of Martyrs Day celebrations that were meant to happen. So, you know, be on the lookout out there as you are, you know, looking out for some of the kabane that you need to put ends to meet.
1: I want to ask a question.
0: Yeah.
1: Now that Matters has been cancelled, does the public holiday still remain?
0: I think the public holiday is going to remain.
1: Only that we will not go.
0: The celebrations will not happen. Because when you look at the letter the president did write to the Ugandans and of course the people that were already walking towards Namugongo, he told them to go back. Guys, this time round, first to go back, first to be as if Nyumageuka, something like that.
1: Anyway, but it's a serious situation.
0: Yeah, so we need to be very, very careful. But away from that, sip a Mirinda, spread the smile, get a Mirinda fruity, pineapple, green apple, orange, sip it, catch a smile and spread it. When you smile, the whole world smiles back at you. Mirinda is available in a 330ml bottle, 500ml bottle, 2-litre PET bottle, as well as a 300ml glass bottle. There's a smile in every Mirinda. Smile, be contagious.

0: And of course, 13 minutes of the hour of 9. And of course, getting straight into our counterpoint. The issues you read. When I read this letter, I almost cried. But anyway, guys, first listen to it. So, a guy writes into us. It's a very emotional one. He says, my wife and I have been married for 12 years. Unfortunately, we haven't been able to have children. And this hasn't settled well with her. She recently suggested that I marry someone else and have kids with her. I deeply love my wife, but also want children of my own. How do I handle this situation without breaking our marriage? If you're a woman and you're listening to me, I know being a mother is one of the blessings that would make any woman happy. So if a woman doesn't have a child in marriage, trust me, they stress over it. I know it's a man who has written to us, but this is a good man who feels for the woman. He's like, you know what? Hey, you know, let me write to BIC Banyambe. Yeah. And of course, you can be a part of this conversation. The number is 0786-0703-979797. Derek.
1: 12 years into marriage.
0: I know.
1: And you've not had kids. For starters, I would like to, you know, hand over flowers to this gentleman.
0: Absolutely.
1: For sticking in this marriage, you know. Because some people will leave, you know, at the end of it. They will not even try and find solutions. But here he is saying he loves the wife deeply.
0: Man.
1: So that means he's not considering, you know, marrying another woman, you know. But he is trying to find ways on how to make the boat balanced. How possible is this? Could it even happen? Do you have some advice for him? When we do return, we open studio lines for you to be part of the conversation. But nonetheless, we do have a tweet on our X handle at 97FM Radio City.
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1: Bigger, bolder, and hotter than ever. Is back in season 3 on Statens Makulachika, starting 15th March every Sunday at 8 p.m. This is Uganda's ultimate TV dating show, where intentional kings step up and confident queens dominate the stage, where charm meets class, swag meets beauty, and money meets nyash. All in spotlight. Who will walk away with a soulmate? Hello Mr. Right season 3 is sponsored by Vaseline, via Asia, and lead sponsor Chinatown. Hello Mr. Right season 3. Love, vibes, drama.
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0: 9 are getting straight into our counterpoint for the day, our letter for the day. Like I told you earlier, let me just repeat it for you. My wife and I have been married for 12 years. Unfortunately, we haven't been able to have children, and this hasn't settled well with her. She recently suggested that I marry someone else and have kids with her. I deeply love my wife, but also want children of my own. How do I handle this situation without breaking our marriage? There's a tweet out there of this issue. Let's help out your brother. I'm really sad, by the way.
1: Yeah, 0703
0: and
1: 0786-9797-97 are the numbers to call for you to be able to, you know, chip in with a bit of advice here and there. As I mentioned earlier on, it's, you know, very unfortunate that the gentleman is going through this kind of situation. But also, I would like to commend him for, you know, sticking around and staying in his marriage. And amidst all, you know, the unfortunate happening, he's, you know, continuously reminding us in his letter how much he deeply loves his wife. So, I think, I don't know if this couple has heard of surrogates.
0: I almost mentioned that.
1: I'm thinking this is something you can sit down with your wife and talk about, because it's very clear this man does not want to marry another woman, you know. He wants this relationship to stay afloat, but amidst that, he also wants children of his own. So I would think you need to sit down with this wife of yours and talk about the possibility of having a surrogate involved in this conversation, you know.
0: So a surrogate, you still remain the father and she still remains the mother, but another person carries the pregnancy.
1: Yeah, there's that possibility as well.
0: Okay.
1: But now if the woman's eggs cannot, you know... So that means that you have a conversation with the surrogate and see if you can use her eggs instead. But you, as the man, you still stay the father of the kid.
0: Yeah, men are winning on this one.
1: Yeah, so it's a very hard pin to swallow, if you ask me. But that's a conversation they should be open to, you know. And see what your wife says about this, you know. Then there's also an option of adopting.
0: By the way.
1: But I don't think this will work well for the man, because
0: child
1: the man wants
0: own.
1: Children of his own. So for now, I would think about surrogate.
0: Surrogate. And also, auntie to us, probably should be okay with the sister. Have they tried the guy? Is he okay?
1: Mulamu.
0: Mulamu. Masai gwe gumava tagenze wala.
1: That's why I like the Uganda culture. But apparently, when was it? Not so long ago, someone was telling me about, you know, the whole meaning of mulamu.
0: Mm-hmm.
1: You know, when you marry in someone's family and that wife of yours gets sick, they would send you the sister. Radio City, hello?
2: Yo.
3: Yes, Uncle Ken. What advice do you have for this
2: I think before rushing for
3: surrogate,
2: I've already tested properly that they are not infertile.
0: 12 years.
2: All one side.
1: 12 years. I want to believe they have done all the necessary tests.
2: They have not told you.
1: Well, we want to believe from the letter we have received that they have done the tests. By the time it gets to this...
2: You know, whenever such a thing is happening, there is suspicion and mistrust.
1: Mm-hmm.
2: That maybe one side is not okay. You get it? If they have tried everything, then that's the last result. Yeah. But if they have not tested everything, they should not rush into getting a surrogate. No way. They should wait. They should wait a bit. And
1: okay. Thank you so much, Uncle Ken.
0: Yes, and they should wait for more years.
1: Yeah, he's saying that is if they haven't been able to carry out all these other necessary tests. But if they have, then he's definitely agreeing with us. The tweet is still out there on X. You can leave a comment on too, and I'm sure this gentleman will be reaching out for more feedback in there.

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And of course, all the way from Kenya, Jaguar, the song is called Chigo Girl, brings us to just 9 minutes to the top of the hour. And of course, you know what time it is. It is time for our double play. And I'm here to tell you, that this one exactly is powered by Rock Boom Chakala. Now, did you know that you could win yourself a car for only 2K? 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But remember, Rock Boom is not recommended to children, pregnant women, lactating mothers, people sensitive to caffeine. And of course, on our double play, we have Josh Barack. The song is called Morocco.

0: for our double play. 3 minutes to the top of the hour. And of course, it was proudly powered by Rock Boom Chakala, reminding you that you can get yourself a car for only 2K. 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

clockwork. Welcome to Monday. Welcome to the Mid-Morning Magazine. My name is Jolette. We'll go all the way till 3 p.m. EAT. 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

a few things to help you do better, feel better, and be better as you prepare for Monday. Or should I say the rest of the week? Now listen, some things in this life, eh? If not everything, actually. Got so much to tell you, you really, really, really have to exercise patience. Seriously. That you tell me the seed in your... I've heard of those many sayings about when you crush, you... I mean, when you rush, you

0: Eventually you shall make it and you'll make it good. You get what I mean? So please try and exercise your patience. Whether it's with people,
1: you ain't got no shit.
0: The situation. Sometimes some people do things and you're like, banang, oh no, will they change? Let's exercise patience. Maybe they are going through that situation or that phase in their life. So that at the end of it, they can learn something. Just be there for them, but be

0: your order is taking long, don't be rude. 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I've waited for long. What's going on? Is everything okay? Yeah, man. We have to teach some people manners lately. A lot of us are forgetting. Let's go back to the music with Goon Flavors, Ngishu Teni, featuring Master KG and Emo. Definitely a banger.
1: Okay. Radio City.

0: I didn't hurt myself. 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
1: Hold on.
0: Look, let's keep it a bean, let's keep it a buck. 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
1: Hello, Mr. Right is back in Season 3 on Statens Bakula Chica. 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Where charm meets class, swag meets beauty, and money meets nyash. All in spotlight. Who will walk away with a soulmate? Hello, Mr. Right Season 3 is sponsored by Vaseline, Via Asheri, and lead sponsor Chinatown. Hello, Mr. Right Season 3. Love, vibes, drama.
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0: of stuck on Saturday, am I?
1: Kiss them. Oh, now, baby.
0: New week. It's the 18th of May, 2026. I was telling you guys, how is it possible that we're already almost 3 weeks into the fifth month? That means when we get to June, we are halfway.

0: to record some of the things I've been telling you for a while. Like how to be there for your friends.
1: This may be.
0: Some of your friends do not know how to say they need help.
1: But I won't just have
0: some of them tell you they need help, but they

They say otherwise, believe them. I do get back in the next hour, the 11 o'clock hour. Of course, I'll come with a lot of goodies. But on the side of those goodies, I'll be giving you some tips on how to best be there for your friends. How do you actually show your friends that you care? You might not be able to use your words, or you might not be one to use actions, maybe. But how do you not use actions? Why you don't show people? Anyway, let's take a short break. We'll be right back. Don't touch the dial. Also, if you want to stream, it's www.radiocity.ug. You head over there onto that.

0: you might not find it on those app stores. I'll be right back. Don't touch the dial. Like you know, it's the kind of loving I do want.
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Someone said over the weekend that Ugandans are currently experiencing life at 100 miles per hour. Honestly, guys, actually 100 per hour. What you go do? I'm a faranga, go give it to you. This country makes me happy. Let's go back to the music, man. Ugandan music coming through from Viper Ranking and Cindy Sanyo. The song is Tebi Mala. Hey, what do you mean? Down, down, down. You're ready to be no Kumala, my guy.

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It does not. You see, my friend actually introduced me to this song. Shout out to my friend called Boris Mugisha. Bye, what was? When I told him I was going to interview Bridget Blue on radio, the first thing he told me to do is go and listen to Mbuzi. It's a new song, she just put it out. This was earlier last year. I was like, okay, let's do it. And I listened to the song and man, I've never looked back. The title is nothing like what Ugandans think it's going to sound like at all. One of the people that loves you something a little bit soulful. You love yourself, something that puts you into your feelings a little bit. Just a pinch. This is the song for you. And of course, time for me to give you something more of good feelings, you know. If you want to smile today, maybe, man, the day has been long already. Eh? It's okay. Just sip a Mirinda, you will get that smile. 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

Now, honestly, I think usually when we get to the teens, like the teens of the month, it's when now money starts to become scarce. But Munji is here to remind you, colleagues, money is coming. Money is what? Money is coming. In fact, you can just pray to God and tell him, God, this time, banangengandi bubi. I need some money, please. He listens, man. You'll be shocked. Might not answer today, but tomorrow, you never know, you'll just see someone saying, man, I thought about you and just sent you a car. A 50k kakubere mu. Matachi 100k for the

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2: Hello, Mr. Right is back in season 3 on Statens Makulachika. Starting 15th March every Sunday at 8 p.m. This is Uganda's ultimate TV dating show, where intentional kings step up and confident queens dominate the stage. Where charm meets class, swag meets beauty, and money meets nyash. All in spotlight. Who will walk away with a soulmate? Hello, Mr. Right Season 3 is sponsored by Vaseline, V&A Sherry, and lead sponsor Chinatown. Hello, Mr. Right Season 3. Love, vibes, drama.

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0: Now on to that plot. If you're one of the people that is looking to watch some good movies, you need to catch some of the latest, and they're showing right now at Century Cinemax Arena Mall with the latest blockbusters, and of course in the most state-of-the-art and comfortable cinema. So come through and watch movies like The Devil Wears Prada 2, Michael, Lee Cronin's The Mummy, Me, You and Tuscany, and the Super Mario Galaxy for the kids. 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So for more information, just check out their social media pages. 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Not forgetting, you who's in the mood for rock night, you who's in the mood for quiz night, I have all those for you. Just know they happen every Thursday, so don't you worry. Even this Thursday, you can be able to come through, come to Elevate Lounge and be a part of our quiz night at Elevate Lounge, formerly known as Brisk Lounge, located on Wampeo Avenue, Kololo. Come through and enjoy Rhyme and Vibe quiz that is hosted by our very own Derek Dasha every single Thursday at 7 p.m. They have lots of giveaways, including cash. But above all, there's that rapid fire hour with cocktails from 10K, I mean at 10 from 4 p.m. till 8 p.m. An electrifying after party. An electrifying after party is a must with DJ Mass Effect and DJ Veno. So don't hesitate, man. Carry your entire squad and be there. And you know how Rock Night goes down every Thursday at El Nivel Bar and Lounge in Chiwatule. Kampala's biggest Rock Night takes place right there. So join us this and every other Thursday and enjoy live rock video mixes by Phil Kiri and Dexter DJ, as well as crazy discounts on your drinks. 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Of course, I'll have more goodies for you in just a bit, but there is this song really eyeballing me, and I know you guys definitely want to hear it. Coming through from Vairota, the song is Kunsi.
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Travel, run, party, repeat. Minutes to 12 noon. I'll be right back to give you some more goodies in the next hour. That's for sure. But first, like one more song, not two even. First, do one and we see. Coming through from Quavo and featuring Lenny Kravitz. 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

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One more time for Tiesto's Red Lights. Honestly, guys, there is no way I was going to just leave this song go.

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2: 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I'm from Kavula. 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I ordered for mine. I checked under the car.

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0: 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And of course, for you who are Ugandans and you are ready to be winning big, some of you are already winning big in the Bera Gumiten Epidata promotion. 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
1: Greatness.
0: 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About the news over the weekend, but it seems like everyone knows it. Guys, what's going on?

Uganda police has had a very active weekend. Let's go back to the music. State of My Heart, Joshua Baraka featuring BS. I love this song. It's one of those that you just sit and sink into. Imagine listening to this song by the water. Sipping a natural juice. Let's get into it.

Of course, time for me to give you something to first relax, because you've oversung. Yeah, you've been singing. I know. Let me get you something to drink. Okay? Now, some drinks quench your thirst. There's this one that not only quenches your thirst, it also fuels your adrenaline. Yeah, man. Mountain Dew is not just a drink. It's an invitation to break the limits and go beyond the ordinary. So whether you're hitting the racetrack or shooting hoops with the squad, one sip of that bold citrus refreshment is all the boost you need. And grab that ice cold Mountain Dew when today. Give you something else, something very interesting in the next 10 minutes, actually exactly 9 minutes and 5 seconds from now.

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time for you to let me know what you want to listen to by calling or texting the studio line 0703979797 or 0786979797. Allow me to send some shout outs to people who are always tuned in. Shout out to you, Dr. Green. Always tuned in. Actually, everyone upstairs, man. Shout out to guys listening in from Naguru. I teach after calling already.

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0: Captain Better must come.
1: And so I better must come.
0: How are you, Chapter?
1: I'm always up to.
0: Week a weekend.
1: My weekend, I just go with an eye to the Mazem, which will be my father's land to the Ramisha. What's the girl? Harari.
0: I'm Skilly Bang family. Skilly
1: Bang. Yeah, man. And better should come that side of yours, too.
0: Yes, and amen. You too. Thank you.
1: I've got no fire in the house.
0: Aye, man. Have a good week. Radio City, hello.
2: Hello.
0: Good afternoon, Alan.
2: Good afternoon to you, Jolette.
0: How are you doing today?
2: I'm very cool and sweet.
0: That's nice to hear. Banange, kasanga chali bulungi.
2: Kasanga chiti here, just raining very heavy.
0: Eh, na fe ya fe tu sedza. Tofa
2: ya.
0: What can I play for you today?
2: Today play for me, Te Amo by Rihanna.
0: Te Amo, Rihanna.
2: Yeah.
0: Alrighty.
2: Welcome back from weekend.
0: Hey man, thank you. It was heavy. Welcome back too. Have a good week ahead.
2: Thank you.
0: Alright, thanks for calling. If you think I'll go without repeating this song, you're sorely mistaken. Radio City, hello.
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0: Ambassador.
3: Cambodia.
0: Gamba, my guy.
3: I mean,
0: I'm not going to do a no kachai.

0: Eu quero cola. 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Yeah. All right.
1: All right, thank you for calling. Have a blessed day, Ambassador. Good afternoon, Musawo.
2: Good afternoon.
1: How are you?
2: I'm very okay.
1: Hey, Mafiki zolo.
2: Enjoy.
1: Aya, yeah,
2: good afternoon.
1: Have a good afternoon, Musawo. Thanks for calling.

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A few seconds to 2 p.m. We're going in for a short break. We'll be back for my top 10. This is the Power Hour final hour.

0: 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Keep it locked. We'll be right back after this break. If you want to stream, www.radiocity.ug. 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
2: Hello, Mr. Right is back in Season 3 on Statens Makula Chika. Starting 15th March, every Sunday at 8 p.m. This is Uganda's ultimate TV dating show, where intentional kings step up and confident queens dominate the stage. Where charm meets class, swag meets beauty, and money meets nyash. All in spotlight. Who will walk away with a soulmate? Hello, Mr. Right Season 3 is sponsored by Vaseline, via Asheri, and lead sponsor Chinatown. Hello, Mr. Right Season 3. Love.

0: I decided to start with something a little bit pop EDM-ish.
1: If I told you this was only gonna hurt, if I want
0: from 2016,
1: that the fire's gonna burn.
0: His name is Martin Garrix. 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
1: playing Kendrick Lamar and Drake just next to

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0: fact, say it is what it is, right? Let's get on to that Omalay song. It's called Lolo. Listen and listen good.
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0: Dalida, kicking off the jam here where we love life and love music. It's the 18th day of May. Yes, it is a Monday. It's been a rainy afternoon here in Kampala, but we hope you're having yourself a good day no matter where you are. A good start to a brand new week. Lots of good vibes still coming your way. Lots of good music, great conversations. So much has been happening in the country in the last maybe 48 hours. So we'll be catching you up on some of that just a bit. Mm-hmm. But yes, for now, welcome to the jam.
1: Hell Phil, yeah,
0: and Terry taking you through the afternoon. How you doing, Phil?
1: I'm very well. You and I are clad in black.
0: Yeah. I guess it's a perfect day. It's a cold day. Yeah, so, but, you know.
1: It feels like a public holiday.
0: It kind of does. Yeah. I don't know why.
1: What do you think we are celebrating as a country? I don't know. What could we be celebrating that we don't know?
0: Maybe we are celebrating the fact that even if Matters Day has been postponed,
1: all right,
0: it has still been declared a public holiday,
1: no,
0: June 3rd.
1: You mean that's not what I'm celebrating.
0: What are you celebrating, Phil?
1: For starters, wow.
0: Wow.
1: Oh,
0: wow. What a weekend.
1: I don't know where to start from.
0: I don't know if the Ugandan news cycle has ever been so busy.
1: Yeah.
0: But like in the past maybe 48, 72 hours, if you slept for like 30 minutes, you woke up when so many things have changed.
1: It's so amazing. The last time we're doing this show last week, we talked about the speakership and Oboth.
0: Mm-hmm. Yes, we did.
1: Whoa. And
0: we were saying it like, okay, maybe.
1: Between then and now,
0: how things have changed.
1: Okay. A lot has, geez, I can't even ask how was your weekend. Me, I drank beer.
0: The weekend was,
1: yes, yeah.
0: It was a lot.
1: I drank beer. I went for Jolet's thing at Elevate Lounge. Mm-hmm. And
0: congratulations to Jolet.
1: I followed a lot of tabs as to give back some data.
0: Interestingly, he's not even someone I follow, so I had to keep going to look for his page.
1: It's simple to just click follow. Neither do I. I don't, but so this is what we are going to do, guys. There is just a lot taking place. Mm. So check this out. 5:30, there's a sports update. There's money before sports. Mm-hmm. 4 p.m., we are basically going to talk about these issues, ongoing issues surrounding the former speaker. Don't be deceived. There's nothing else the city is talking about. In this hour, we'd love to hear from you and also for you to know. I would love to know what you're up to know how we've been and all that. We are going to bring you up to speed with different things happening around the country.
0: And there's a lot.
1: Boy, welcome to the jam where we are grown and sexy.
2: Jam, where we are grown

0: Yeah, Jasmine with Capesta. Hey, Steri. They have pressed us as well. You've seen that?
1: Oh.
0: Oh, yeah. Really? Oh, God, Jesus Christ. You don't know?
1: No, what's happened? There's too much going on, Phil. It's so hard to keep up.
0: Apparently, she's... what does Nika mean?
1: Oh, she got married.
0: Nika is married?
1: Yes.
0: Yeah, then...
1: It's marriage in the Islamic...
0: Okay, yeah. So it means that she got married. I think today.
1: Who?
0: Yeah, like some.
1: Do we know who it is?
0: Some guy, obviously, nikah, it has to be like.
1: Like man, a haji somewhere.
0: Not necessarily, a Muslim. Yes. Yeah, but. Yeah, so apparently.
1: Interesting.
0: Yeah, apparently she's gotten married. Of course, the congratulations were coming in. And congratulations to you, Lydia Jasmine. But also.
1: Yeah, congratulations to her.
0: Just below the congratulations, the questions of should we tell her or we wait? Yeah, but I think she knows. It's basically...
1: Sometimes you enter a situation when you know where you're heading, and you're prepared. Like, sometimes people out there think that you don't know what you're getting yourself into, yet you know.
0: Basically, it's an Islamic marriage. Let me put
1: Even
0: it that way.
1: Even though she might have seen... Yeah, she wants to be a part of it.
0: So, but anyway, guys, again, welcome to the jam. A lot, like we said, but for starters, Uganda. Yes. Woo! Uganda's already winning, and they're winning big in the Predator. 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
0: All right, guys, anytime, get in touch, okay?
1: You know the number, 0703 0786 9797 97. But away from the political scene...
0: Can you even go away from it?
1: Yeah,
0: trust me, whatever you're going to say, I will have something to do with it.
1: Of course, it does-ish. Like everything that happens in the country. But this is something that we've talked about before. Now, many months ago, KCCA started giving warnings warnings to people, especially car bond owners that were operating on the Nakawa and Tinda corridor and also Nakawa, like this entire area, right?
0: Their bonds are in the road reserve or something?
1: Yes, they built their bonds in the road reserves. So they've given out warnings, I think, like every month for maybe the past 4 or 5 months. They're like, guys, move your stuff.
0: Remove your bonds from here, your car bonds.
1: Like, you can extend them back to where the barrier of the roads is supposed to be. And, you know, the funny thing about Ugandans is unless you bring the action, many times people don't listen. Well, now, this morning, they did not wait for anyone to give excuses. Morning, KCCA showed up and started breaking down the bonds. The thing is, they gave them leeway to move the cars. They tell you, move these cars until this point. So they started demarcating, like, the road reserve is supposed to end here.
0: All right.
1: So move the cars that are until here. You park them elsewhere.
0: Then I'd love
1: they
0: to
1: broke
0: know.
1: Down all the like the walls that surrounded.
0: Okay, okay.
1: And were in the road reserve.
0: I would love to know what demolishing means, because most of these bonds are designed to display.
1: Many of them had like those wire mesh thingies. They were actually
0: breaking
1: down
0: the fence.
1: They were breaking down the fences until so they're like, this is where the demarcation ends. You start, your bond can start from here but not beyond this.
0: I also understand why the car bond owners would love to, like, honestly, if I was
1: They wanted to protest, man. It was crazy. Actually, many of them started saying that there are factories on the other side of the road, which are also encroaching on the road, but you're not breaking them down.
0: We'll get to
1: like
0: them.
1: Like, you're coming for us.
0: Because, and I get that.
1: Yeah.
0: Also, I understand why they would love to, like, display at the road. I mean, you're selling cars and people are driving cars just there.
1: You see your upgrade if, right
0: yeah,
1: there.
0: If you're, I don't know, selling I don't know. I can't. If I'm selling condoms, I can't go to Zaba father. Who don't, you go where? Yes, you go to Bandari.
1: You go to the club.
0: Yes. So I understand why they are, why they can't.
1: Wow, Phil.

0: I don't know. I can't, if I'm selling condoms, I can't go to somebody Zaba father who don't, you go where memory. Yes, you go to
1: you
0: Bandari,
1: go to the club.
0: Yes. So I understand why they can't.
1: Wow, Phil.

0: I don't know. I can't, if I'm selling condoms, I can't go to somebody Zaba father who don't, you go where memory. Yes, you go to
1: you
0: Bandari,
1: go to the club.
0: Yes. So I understand why they can't.
1: Whoa, Phil.
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0: Who will be winning the Premier League? 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
1: Enjoy responsibly indeed. And Esteri,
0: what's up, Bill?
1: I just, if we could, because like we said, there's just a lot that's been happening. So with your help, I hope you have certain some things for me. But let us try and just run through like maybe 3 or 4 things.
0: Okay.
1: For starters, in case you don't know and we are wondering why, every Monday the police have a press conference.
0: Yeah.
1: There are very many, in that press conference, they share the weekly crimes, the accidents and everything. Yesterday, without letting us know why, they cancelled today's press conference.
0: They're busy.
1: So, for the first time in a long time, police...
0: This rarely ever happens.
1: Yeah, it literally never happens. So, for the first time in a long time, police have not had their Monday press conference. Maybe they are waiting for some more information.
0: we don't know. Might have questions that might not have answers.
1: And in regards to questions, Esteri, you talked about Matters Day. The reason that was postponed is Ebola.
0: There's an Ebola outbreak that is in the Democratic Republic of Congo. Unfortunately, a Congolese national was found positive in Uganda. He passed away. Eventually, the body... Oh, did you read the story of that body being sent back to Congo?
1: Oh, no.
0: This past weekend?
1: And they allowed it, the Congolese.
0: Now, here's the thing. Uganda wanted to hand over the body to the family members. The family members said, first give us money. I think they wanted over 20 million or something like that. Oh, they said you can keep the body. Like, even us, like, how we supposed to bury this person?
1: Yeah, man.
0: Anyway, allegedly, according to some press reports, we as the nation gave the family 5 million as we were handing over the body.
1: I love to say that family is cheaper than I thought.
0: But now, these are guys in Eastern Congo. How much do you think they were going to do for
1: 5 million? They were bluffing. So they took their guy back.
0: Yeah, they took him back, but it took a lot of negotiation. Because also burying a person who has Ebola is a very big risk for contamination.
1: Man.
0: And especially if the person is not buried by like professionals. Remember like how in COVID, if someone died from COVID, guys would come in their hazmat suits and come and bury the body. Yeah.
1: It's Ebola.
0: But guys, Congo, Munai, there's a lot going on.
1: And Ebola is a very serious thing.
0: Yeah, it kills so quickly.
1: This is not one of your funny things where you're like, hey, it's all right and all that. So it makes sense that apparently there were even Congolese that crossed over walking to Namugongo.
0: Yeah.
1: And it makes sense that it's been cancelled.
0: Yeah, but you know one of the funniest things about the cancellation? So the president shares the information. And it says, you know, due to, of course, the outgoing outbreak, we have postponed the Martyrs' Day celebration. Mm. But we know that a number of people had even crossed in already from other countries. But according to the president's statement, he said, if you had already started your journey, go back.
1: Go back. No, for me, I understand that. Yes, yes. Actually, you've not used even...
0: Imagine you've walked all those kilometers for nothing.
1: There's no one who is halfway. By now, you're halfway.
0: Yeah. You know,
1: I'm assuming
0: guys
1: everyone.
0: Were walking from Congo. Of course, no. They have reached more than halfway.
1: Okay. They said... 3rd May is still, 3rd June is
0: it's still a public holiday.
1: Okay.
0: Hallelujah. Mm. And I guess whenever the celebrations will be happening, we shall get another public
1: hopefully.
0: Holiday.
1: Next week, Wednesday, is also confirmed now, 27th, as Eid.
0: Yeah.
1: But this all, as we are fighting corruption actively as we speak, and also spending our money for, if we can postpone this thing. Have you looked at the budgets of Martyrs' Day every year?
0: I know, because they are quite insane, because I know that the Anglican Church, the Catholic Church, they are always, the budgets go higher every year.
1: But we are spending too much money on
0: many,
1: this.
0: Many billions.
1: I don't like some of the things when you say them the way they are, people take you badly.
0: People say you don't want to celebrate religion.
1: No, it turns out religion is very expensive in Uganda.
0: It is.
1: Because the Martyrs' Day, the budget is billions. Our wonderful president with this very kind heart keeps giving cars to religious leaders. You understand what I mean? Like religion, all these pastors, Pastor Oba Mbonye, Oba Fenero, all these prophets. I don't know about Fenero. I don't know, but I've seen Bonye has an entourage of security cars. Like, for God and my country, but God is ahead of the...
0: Why do you even need security? I thought God is your security.
1: Yes,
0: God,
1: but it's scary. That aside, for me, I think there's a conversation, a serious one, to be had about Martyrs' Day. Now that we are doing what is going on, what we are talking about in the next hour, I think we should look into that budget. Because now they have postponed it. No one is going to die on 3rd June because it has been postponed. And I'm not saying cancel it. I understand the significance of this amazing religious thing. I'm just saying, can we also reduce the budget of some of these things?
0: You think there are people hungrier than religious leaders?
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1: Bigger, bolder, and hotter than ever. 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All in spotlight. 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

0: City Sneak Peek on 97 FM Radio City, where we get to let you know what's happening in and around the city, the plans that you should be a part of. 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And let's kick off with a Thursday plan, because Kampala's biggest rock night takes place every Thursday at El Nivel Band Lounge in Tiwatule. 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
1: Yes, we love music indeed. 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So as the weekend draws closer, come and be a part of our quiz night at Elevate Lounge. That's a former Brisk located on Wampeo Avenue in Kololo. 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But above all, there's the rapid fire hour with cocktails at only 10k.

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0: 9 minutes to the top of the hour. It's time for So Cool, where we get to listen to some brand new Ugandan music, and you get to let us know if you're feeling it or not, if you love it or not. 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
1: 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And you can get to rate our so-called song of the day. Phil, do you know that on my birthday, Caesar has sent me a birthday message?
0: Oh.
1: Yes. He coincidentally, he was in the studio with Slaughter earlier around the time. Oh. So, yeah, he got to record for me a message. Because
0: so
1: I love his song,
0: Dangerous.
1: Yeah.
0: Have you given him anything private in return?
1: I haven't even met him. Like, Slaughter Ellie just told him, I know this babe, and she's a fan of your song Dangerous, and blah, blah, blah.
0: All
1: anyway,
0: right, I'll say this, guys.
1: I got my message.
0: Do not be influenced by Stevie. You give your original
1: you
0: marks.
1: Just know me, I was influenced.
0: Ismail.
2: Here at the stage, good afternoon.
1: Good afternoon, Ismail.
2: I'm still here thinking of the example of Phil Gill.
0: You man, did you understand the point?
2: Of all the examples.
1: He went straight to condom. On this
2: Monday. You are supposed
0: to
2: say
0: the father.
2: Yes. Kayimba Karoni, Kawanda 8 out of 10.
1: Thank you for calling.
2: Good afternoon.
1: Good afternoon. We are waiting to hear from you, your thoughts in the next hour.
0: Well, he's already. Oh, I thought he had already left. Ismail. Bye bye, you go. There's someone else on that line trying to get through. Unfortunately, they haven't been able to. But here comes Ambassador in Moyenga.
1: Hi, Ambassador.
3: Hey, Steve, how are you?
1: I'm good. Is it raining in Moyenga?
3: It's very rainy. Burundi.
0: All right then, thank you so much. Ambassador says Overseas, coming in from Scissorus, is a proper 7 out of 10. What say you? Thank you so much, man. And big up to everyone in Voice. And if you have an expensive car, well,
1: you better be listening to Radio City.
0: Anytime
1: before
0: now.
1: They take it.
0: Hey, this is Edwin Vibes.
1: Hello, Edwin.
4: Hey, Teddy, how are you?
1: I'm good, my dear. How are you?
4: I'm okay. You said I gave you a gift.
0: Private gift.
1: I've been waiting for yours for a whole year.
4: Hello?
0: Yeah,
4: one guy.
0: We've left the OD. What happened?
4: Hey, big bro.
0: Ah, we are well, man. Hope you're doing well, Edwin.
4: I'm okay. I think it's probably secret. Everyone knows how talented this guy is. So give us more music. 8 out of 10.
0: 8 out of 10.
4: Hey, Phil.
0: Yo.
4: But you know what killed me from the weekend?
0: What did what?
4: The song that killed me over the weekend.
0: Ah, no.
4: Was Papito.
0: But let me tell you, when you look back to the weekend,
1: there's so much going on.
0: I think even Gogos should have boomed. this one who stayed, you see now. I think, hey, Papito's move wasn't very weak. Yeah, I think even go-go's.
1: Yeah. The quicker you flee, the better.
0: Yes. Now, if go-go's, you can go to Chito. Anyway, Esther, Caesar is overseas.
1: Ah, Caesar is my guy. 8 out of 10.
0: Ah, Esther, it's okay. Miss Caesaras is not my guy, but the song is a quality song. This is a beautiful song. I don't think the artist has to be your guy. Yes, but I'll give this a 7 out of 10 as you bring this hour to an end and focus on the next hour. In the 4 p.m. hour, people want to get your thoughts about the ongoing events surrounding the former Speaker of Parliament, just general. Anyway, let's go.
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0: music very
1: easy to sing,
0: easy to sing, easy to vibe to. It's
1: but
0: like
1: man,
0: very chill.
1: Depending on where you are, I've been to, for example, but Alien Skin. I've never understood. I'm putting it again, but you get a ring.
0: Yeah.
1: Man, Alien Skin, the agent, but word by word. And you're like, what? Like, anyway.
0: I recently learned a new word, which is like now my favorite word because, you know.
1: What's that?
0: Wolan.
1: Isn't that like, wait a minute?
0: No. What, it's like, what? Calm down.
1: I think
0: it's like chill out.
1: No, I thought Wolan. It's like, wait. Like,
0: it's like, cool down.
1: Okay, let us do this. Real Jamaican people are Gen Ken. Call us and let us know what Wolan means.
0: Me, I actually have no idea if it's Ugandan patois or outside patois.
1: Whatever, I swear.
0: But I learned Wolan.
1: Who taught you? Maybe. Who taught you?
0: Fix for Maker.
1: Oh, he taught you.
0: No, it's in a song.
1: All right. The real patois, guys. Yeah, get in touch with us. However, welcome to the second hour of the Jam. Quite an interesting hour this should be. And we get into it with some information important to you. For example, Ugandans already winning big in the Predator. 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
0: And Smirnoff isn't just a drink, it's a celebration of individuality and the beauty of diversity. Smirnoff is for those who break the mold. We're talking no filters, no faking it. Fitting in is to be in. Now it's time for you to stand out. So grab a Smirnoff, ditch the rule book, and just be yourself. The real party starts when you do you. Smirnoff, we do we.
1: Well, we do we indeed. 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

0: Radio City 97 FM. We are going to talk about the things. Allow us to call them things because there are very many going on around the former Speaker of Parliament. I'm not going to like say this is what happened. Then after, we won't go through the A to Z that this happened. After that, this, it's basically been a whole series of events after events from the tail end of last week, basically from the swearing in day until where we are. What we know, at least what you should know, is Anita Monk confirmed she will not contest for speakership, and that means she has become the shortest ever serving deputy speaker. She was only deputy speaker for 10 months, and she's the second shortest ever serving speaker of Uganda. The only person that served a shorter period than her is the late Jacob Olanya, because he died shortly after taking on the job. Now, very many things. Feel free, as long as you use very good language, from cars to
1: raids
0: to, I don't know, money to Punisher to Oboth. Now we are hearing Obabu Yende. Yes. So in this hour, let us just talk about that. So feel free to call us when we get back. Alternatively, you can go to our Twitter page and have your contribution. However, on City Talk today, who knew that on the 18th day of May 2026 would ask for your thoughts on this? So share your thoughts about the ongoing events surrounding the former Speaker of Parliament, Anita Among.

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0: And come through for the Guinness March Day finale. It's happening at Millennium Grounds Lugogo on the 24th of May 2026. Come through and witness as the Premier League dreams are either made or dashed. This is it, the game that answers all the questions. 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And no matter how it plays out, it will end with an ice cold Guinness. 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
1: All right. So, Esteri, this is a very broad topic. I think there are things we'd love to go through, but a little bit later. For starters, just the general thoughts about everything surrounding Anita Monk.
0: What a dramatic weekend.
1: Man.
0: What a dramatic weekend. It seemed like every 20 minutes there was something new happening. I think like many of us, she was quite shocked at the speed at which things were happening.
1: This time last week, she had just sworn in on Monday.
0: And by the way, even the swearing in, she even brought people who are not supposed to swear in
1: she
0: during that
1: bullish.
0: Time, including her husband. He swore in among the first people with
1: yet
0: her.
1: His name is M.
0: Anyway, it's very interesting to see how quickly power could shift.
1: Okay.
0: In especially a political environment quite like ours.
1: Mm.
0: But also something for me that has been quite outstanding with this weekend is there's no loyalty among politicians. You know how they say there's no loyalty among thieves? There's no
1: where
0: loyalty
1: money bangs, it softens.
0: Among politicians. Because the same people who are swearing on recorded statements and saying, I support the Honorable Speaker for this position, they are the same ones who are at the Thanksgiving the newly proposed Speaker.
1: We'll get to people. We are going to talk about people. But I would love to say this, just like you, I'm amazed by what's going on.
0: Yeah.
1: Very developing,
0: so
1: unprecedented for someone that high in this country.
0: Yes.
1: This country seems to forgive people because of the offices they have had.
0: Oh.
1: Now,
0: can I comment on that just a bit?
1: Yeah, please.
0: It's very interesting that it seemed to wait until
1: immediately after.
0: Immediately after her position as speaker was done, and this is happening before the next speaker
1: comes. Of course, it's totally
0: in.
1: Different.
0: So it seems like the timing is very
1: intentional. It's totally different when you raid the home of a serving current speaker.
0: Yeah.
1: But unlike many things that have happened in the fight against corruption or alleged corruption, I would love to say this one feels big enough to stop a person from stealing money. For example, if you are going to be the next speaker, I think this one, what is happening is so big that if you're a government official, you can be like, Olabo yoba munyiga. You understand? So I feel like this is a step in the right direction, indeed, if she's guilty. But Esteri, a few things here and there. You talked about the husband. Are there people that you feel when Anita, when they're done with, I think I can get away without saying right honorable, right? Like, when they're done with Anita Among, we've seen reports that Moses Magogo's home in Buyende, they are going for that. We've seen Thomas Tayewa's name come up. Are there other people you think this net might widen to?
0: Yeah, I believe so, because it seems that what was happening within our parliament was extending to, many offices. And you see, that's the thing, because it so happens that if you want power and control, you share a bit of the cake to make sure that everybody is with you. So now the question is, how far does the net fall?
1: That's a question, because names are starting to come up. One of the names that has come up is former now State Minister for Finance, Henry Musasizi, and the Shima Municipality Member of Parliament, Dixon Kateshuba. Of course, all these are allegations, but they say those two are people that have become persons of interest to this investigation. They say Katesh, because he served as the Budget Committee, and he served on Parliament's Budget Committee and Committee on Finance, Planning and Economic Development.
0: The ones who approve the money and where it goes.
1: Yeah, so I think...
0: And I'm pretty sure there's also people within her office, because we have allegedly seen some documents that say some people were receiving money and ridiculous sums of money. So I'm pretty sure that if there actually is an investigation into corruption, this net should widen so much further. There should be quite a number of people going down. But you see, with Uganda, you're never really sure.
1: You're never really sure. And we should also confirm that the reports that were indicated that Chris Obore had been arrested, those at this point we are yet to verify. As of now, would say he has not been arrested, unless that changes. But it shows you that there are certain people whose names people want to see.
0: Also, isn't it very interesting? Because if you have been following quite a number of these people that have been working with the former Speaker of Parliament, a lot of them have deleted their social media accounts or made them private. Everyone is distancing themselves. Okay. Everyone is saying, I was working with her, but now not really.
1: I mean, when we get back, we are going to take your calls and talk about the MK influence, if any. But Esther, when you say everyone is distancing themselves, on Thursday last week, I was in the bar and I told someone, if I'm Magogo, I file for divorce. And they laughed at me. Now you go learn.
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0: I need.
1: Mm-hmm. What an time. Amazing artist, man.
0: Amazing artist and a wonderful time to be alive, guys. Mm-hmm. Sorry. You can call now 07037 8697 9797 and have your say in regards to our Sit Talk, where we are asking for your thoughts in regards to the events surrounding the former Speaker of Parliament, Anita Among. Raphael comes on Twitter. Mm-hmm. And he says, to everyone claiming it's a distraction, I think it's safe to say a bird in hand is worth two in the bush. Personally, I find no problem in corrupt officials facing the state machine music as a distraction. If that is going to be the distraction, kawa. Gogos Bamuyola D is asking about Mr. Moses Magogo. Esteri.
1: Speaking of Mr. Moses Magogo.
0: Okay.
1: Earlier this morning, there were reports that his home in Buyende had been was under scrutiny from the security forces.
0: Mm.
1: But now we also hear that the former Speaker of Parliament, Anita Among's home in Tinda, is allegedly also being searched by security forces.
0: Tinda.
1: I think that is her third home in the city that currently being searched.
0: Let us talk a little bit about these assets. Rolls Royce, Majis is a Kampala Road.
1: Rolls Royce and the Triple A Range Rover.
0: Do you think there is an element of shame? Let us shame her.
1: Yeah.
0: For them to drive them Mpola and Mpola through the whole of the city.
1: You know, public display of, we are doing this.
0: All right. But there is something, and because my Luzungu sometimes is not very good, I don't know how they say bukopi in Luzungu, but do you, and I said this, for example, the first family of Uganda, the president does everything possible to convince us that he doesn't have money.
1: Yeah.
0: Mbova, afuna million, satu wa mchala, na
1: jako. I earn 3 million. I only wear clothes from Night Hill.
0: Yet, man, I think he has money.
1: What do you think?
0: I don't know. Oh, I think he has money.
1: Okay.
0: But the first family, no one knows what Muhoozi's house looks like.
1: Mm-hmm.
0: Natasha, I don't know anything apart from, I've never, but you don't see them.
1: Yeah.
0: We have this and everything.
1: They don't be seeming to live very.
0: Or to show you.
1: Yeah.
0: Like these people, if they want to show you they are rich, they tell you I have cows. Mm-hmm. They don't come with number plates.
1: Yeah.
0: Do you think there is an element of
1: crassness?
0: That is bukopi. It's called crassness.
1: No.
0: That for you, how do you have all these houses in Kampala? Like, for what? Like, no, really, my guy?
1: No, I think,
0: not my guy, but.
1: No, your guy. But anyway, I think I understand what you're trying to say. There's been lots of people who have been in powerful positions in this country.
0: Mm.
1: Even we've had speakers of parliament that have served many speakers of parliament who have served longer terms.
0: Mm.
1: We have had people who have been in many positions of power. We have people who have been Minister of Defense
0: people
1: for like 20 years.
0: To deal.
1: We know, Kutesa, Nasasira, like these are people who have been in government for so long.
0: But they do not show.
1: But there's something about, I don't know if it's new money excitement, but there's something that just makes it.
0: International school.
1: When you start to seem like you're overdoing, you don't need a press conference for a car launch.
0: Man, how do you have your name on the gate?
1: Radio City, hello?
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2: 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Yeah, kwe jaragia. 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Mwajiteka,
1: no zinde,
0: Thank you so much and good afternoon to you. We have different people trying to go through at the same time, so we'll request that we keep it brief.
1: Radio system.
2: No problem. Kiria.
0: Yes.
2: Like as always, I say, we love you.
0: We appreciate you.
2: But I think this has been a long time coming. Like, I think, is it in history they say they have learned nothing, they have forgotten nothing, something of the sort. We have seen the trend with the people that have been so close to the president, from the Kaihura, Zamamba Mbabazi, the Gilbert Bukenya. Literally, we have seen the trend of how it ends. And like what Estelle was talking about, the new money effect. We have seen even the young lads of today. We have seen the likes of Tipapa. They get money, they flaunt it, and then where do they end at the end of the day? So to me, I feel as a leader, because still I attended that swearing ceremony for a particular MP. So I told this MP, honestly, do you think what this person is doing is right? And you can't believe this MP tells me, ah, no, you people are focusing on the wrong person. She's already successful. Why don't you mind about your business and everything? Mm-hmm. And she said, my vote is for that lady. I wonder if I asked her the same question today, she would say the same statement. Because there's been somebody who was picked up. She's already now saying the part of both is like a father to me. You literally see, she was literally like a mole. And you come and tell us as a leader that you have a phone brought to you by the president and the only one who calls. A lot of Malo.
0: Okay, thank you so much, Paul Banks. Malo is not direct translation for Vokopi, but it's also, Okay, let us talk to Juma before we address one issue. Juma.
3: Yes.
0: Talk to us.
3: We thank you so much for serving the nation.
0: Thank you too.
3: I mean, these are the aspects of the politics we, the common people, we want to see and to hear. Action taken. Then what next? Yes. They are going to do the searching. They will get what they will get. After that, what next? But we are alarmed and we are happy to see that to fight corruption, we want to start seeing the action against the top leaders of the government. Thank you very much. Right.
0: Thank you so much. Esther, let us tackle two things briefly. Is this punishment enough? The humiliation, there will not be speaker? Or do you expect something next? Like Juma says, after this, what next? Are you going to visit Nandutu or you're going to stay in one of your houses?
1: I don't know what to expect, but I know what I hope for. For me, yes, this seems like a step in the right direction, but I don't want it to be a step just against someone who's against you.
0: Okay.
1: I want it to be a step in the right direction that everyone who is suspected of corruption is put under audit, is investigated, and if you are found unworthy, then you are pushed out of the position that you're supposed to be.
0: All right. For me, like Oyam, what Chris, I want a public hearing. Now, Paul Ismail talked about MK saying he was displeased with the Rolls Royce. Katman also says Omwana. Katman wants MK to arrest him. Anyway, but all this, before this came out, we saw the PLU withdrawing support and then MK tweeting, why is it that people think he's the one behind this?
1: I think pretty much because him and his people are saying they're the ones behind it.
0: Oh, okay.
1: Like, what else are we supposed to think? I don't know what the army has to do with the parliament, but it is what it is.
0: And that's not a good thing.
1: And that is not a good thing. Yeah. The thing is, even this, I predict that the future might be even worse than what we're experiencing now.
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0: 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It's time for Crazy Stupid Love, where you send us your relationship issues and we get to find you some solutions. And today on Crazy Stupid Love, we have a guy writing in and he seems to need our help. He says, of late, whenever my girlfriend goes out with her friends on Friday, she doesn't come back home until Monday when I'm at work. Why do you think she does this?
1: When the babe goes out on Friday, tada you wakapaka kumandi.
0: Yeah.
1: Esteri, you first tell us as a babe.
0: Do you have curfew?
1: No, you don't. You wouldn't be complaining if he had curfew.
0: No, like, you know, I remember at some point when I was a rebellious teen.
1: Oh, okay.
0: My mother told me.
1: I like where this is going.
0: My mother told me, if you want to come back past, like, I don't remember what time it was. Don't come back. I said, oh.
1: So where did you go?
0: No, I had friends who were already at UD. I slept at their hostel at campus. Me, I wasn't yet at UD. I was like in Essex back, but I was like, you said I don't come back. That is what I wanted.
1: Story, very revealing, interestingly. So you think this one's girlfriend, I think they are mature.
0: Maybe you are the problem.
1: Maybe it's the...
0: Yeah, like, do you guilt her when she comes back late?
1: Omukazi yataku mao?
0: Yeah, and maybe you make her feel bad for coming back late.
1: Omukazi wange kurokuta, anobo agendo kuria pate akumao kumande. And you're saying the man is the problem?
0: Yeah, he makes her feel bad. He makes her feel bad when she comes back late.
1: Where do you think she goes where they don't make her feel bad?
0: To her friends.

0: is her parents, something.
1: No. If she was going to the parents, she would know. Do you think she's cheating every weekend?
0: No.
1: Like, does she have a weekend boyfriend where she goes and does things that she didn't want to do with?
0: Girls don't cheat, Phil.
1: What do they do?
0: They're just friendly.
1: What does... Okay, do you think she's friendly to another man? Okay, if that's what you want. Because this is very disturbing.
0: Yeah.
1: And what's your solution here? Should he maybe scare her? He also goes for a weekend.
0: The thing is, you might leave. Even now, she's not there. She doesn't even feel your absence because she's not around.
1: As a man, everywhere you go, you have to pay. They even ask you, But I think she's cheating.
0: But, honestly, I think some of these things are easily solvable. One, first question is, do you actually live together?
1: Because if you actually live together,
0: then you need to talk and have some boundaries about your relationship.
1: You tell her either go forever, like what they told you.
0: Like
1: if you don't come back, what if she will go?
0: Yeah, and then you know Tibanange, she's not meant to be here with me.
1: Terry, this is a minor problem that we are trying to solve.
0: Is this a minor problem?
1: We are not trying to make people break up. The girlfriend every Friday.
0: No, but I think it's just a conversation to have. Ask her, like, what is it that makes you leave and not return home? Is it that you don't feel safe on the road? Is it that you don't have
1: people,
0: money?
1: Terry, I know people who go to the bar. You might say,
0: If you live in Kisasi, I might not come back home because like they're thieves.
1: All right, but I know people who go to the bar actually for rock night and they go back on Sunday.
0: Yeah.
1: So is it possible that she's just drinking all this time?
0: No, there's no one who's drinking the whole weekend.
1: Okay, so it's your Tuchi Jeko. I think what we are left with, she's cheating.
0: But also, how old is she? Because let me tell
1: you. At what age are women allowed to socially go on Friday and disappear up to Monday?
0: I'll tell you. When I was like 21, all I did was party.
1: Okay.
0: I would sleep at my friend Tina's house. The next day, I'm at my friend who's house. I'm in hostel.
1: Let me ask.
0: Like, we used to have a good... I would sleep in mobs.
1: I get it. But when would you leave home, for example, when you were 21 partying? Say... Monday? I'm hoping you say like Friday.
0: Of course, like Friday.
1: Okay. Friday.
0: If you ask my mom, she'll tell you anytime.
1: All right. So how many days would you take before going back?
0: I remember my mom once told me, this is not a lodge. You can't be coming back just to change clothes.
1: So you're saying this is normal for... ladies in their early 20s to go away on Friday for party and return next week.
0: That's it. You see, the thing is, you can't expect someone of 20 years of age to be giving you that loyalty standard.
1: No, we are not asking for loyalty standard. Tugamba just genda ku Friday ochikuve okomewo.
0: She's going to go for Linus's party.
1: But first, wait.
0: Then someone says, we go to Ginger.
1: The reason I'm asking, where do they go? I don't see them there. I will confirm they are not coming to buy home.
0: They'll be 21 and then you tell them, Kati, where are you going? At 3 a.m., they decide we are going to Ginger. But we are going to sleep in Entebbe. Oh,
1: my guy, that baby is cheating. Even us, we have been with 20-year-olds. Esther, we've been with 21-year-olds.
0: They were
1: coming back.
0: No. Yeah, wasn't cheating.
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But yes, we continue to celebrate good music. And when it comes to the Jam Top 5, it's a different theme every single day of the week. And today is Man Crush Monday. 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

on a cold afternoon such as this, you might need some energy. 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

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It's Martin Garrix featuring Ed Sheeran on this one. Repeated is the title of the song. Lots of good music coming your way. Some new music like this coming your way. As we celebrate five songs by the guys on this Man Crush Monday, it's 97 FM Radio City. 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

we continue to celebrate good music, but we're bringing this one back to the African continent at number four on this Man Crush Monday. This is Johnny Drill and Lorde with Speak Up. The Jam.

0: Jerusalem.
1: I reminisce sometimes. I try to fight it, but I can't deny it.

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1: What are you going to produce us? 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Like, I don't know what's happening in the music industry, but a lot of

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0: 97.5 Radio City, one of my favorite Nigerian musicians that has popped out in like the last 2 years. You know, one thing about Nigerian music is that there's so many, and all the music, like not all the music, but there's so many really talented artists that keep popping out of there. So Kunmi is one of those who I'm really loving at the moment.
1: Maybe kiss me and you, so in Jamaica, heavy fun.
0: Love night on music, you know what it is. But at number one, we're finishing this off with a Ugandan artist. His name is Africane. Freeze out.
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0: 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Sports at the bottom of the 5 p.m. hour. Phil Kiwi and Peter Tabo for this particular sports update. Pete, boy, oh boy, how are you, sir?
1: I'm fine. How are you, Phil Kiwi?
0: I'm very well. I'm very happy. I'll tell you that with everything going on. Let us talk football, and we'll start with FUFA. They've announced new league regulations.
1: They're not exactly new league regulations, but they've added a bit more regulations for the upcoming new season in the Uganda Premier League.
0: Okay.
1: And maybe the tiers of Uganda football, but the focus is on the Uganda Premier League. So these regulations are mandatory, and they're provisions in the club licensing and regulations for the new season.
0: So you won't get a license unless you agree to below.
1: Yes.
0: What is below?
1: Number one, they've actually hired an independent firm to evaluate all club submissions before, because before the season starts, clubs are supposed to sort of apply for a license to participate in the league.
0: Okay, so it will be an independent body to approve or deny.
1: Absolutely.
0: Okay.
1: That's one. Number two, all clubs have to submit a formal letter of guarantee signed by the club owners, which provides a binding legal agreement to ensure full payment of all players and coaches.
0: Okay. Yeah. There's a legal agreement that makes sure the clubs will pay the staff before the
1: salaries.
0: Season starts.
1: Yes.
0: Okay.
1: And then all sign-on fees and salaries for players and coaches will go through bank, through the bank.
0: All payments will go through the bank.
1: Yes, sign-on fees and all, but through the club account.
0: All right. Okay.
1: Yeah. So those
0: that's
1: are
0: also important for taxes.
1: Yeah, it's important.
0: Yes. Okay. Yeah. All right then. This is, I think this was agreed on. Quick one. The investigations into the speaker, do we think from a sports angle, and we don't have to talk about this now, we'll talk about it later, because I think it will get become a bigger story. Is there any way they affect football?
1: Yes, there is a way. It's just hard to say. It's developing slowly by slowly. We know for sure that investigations have spread over to the federation, that is FUFA, as well as the National Council of Sports, in line with misappropriation of funds for CHAN, the previous tournament, and majorly for CHAN, the previous tournament.
0: Okay, so as a football community, we are expecting people to knock at the door anytime now.
1: That is going to come up very, very soon.
0: All right then. Rugby. Yes.
1: Yeah, the rugby, of course, we know the first round of the quarterfinals was played this weekend. Of course, next weekend is going to be another round of quarterfinals. But just to break it down briefly, the big boys came out and delivered. That's the Heathens, who actually did get a result. The Cobs as well, and the Pirates were all able to win. So Victoria Sharks losing to the Heathens 6-0. Pirates beating Waluku Barbarians 48-6. Cobs beating Impis 23-12. While the Mongers beat up on the Buffaloes beat up on the Mongers 22-18.
0: All right then. And in the NBA?
1: Yeah, in the NBA, the Detroit Pistons are in Cancun or they are on holiday after, you know, the Cleveland Cavaliers beat them 125-94. To reach the NBA Eastern Conference Finals for the first time since 2018. Donovan Mitchell dropping 26 points to help the Cleveland Cavaliers make it to the Eastern Conference Finals. Also, Shai Gilgeous-Alexander became the 14th player in the NBA history to win back-to-back MVP awards. Yep.
0: Let us move around. I will start with the managerial things. Looks like Mourinho and Real Madrid is a real thing.
1: Yeah, that is more or less done. 2 years, Mourinho returning to Real Madrid and take off. Of course, we all know what has happened this season, below and all. A lot of drama.
0: Terrible season for them.
1: Yeah, terrible season. But also, Daniel Carvajal is leaving Madrid after 23 years.
0: Yep. Been there for ages.
1: Absolutely.
0: When we say terrible season for Real, managerial changes, the Champions League knocked out easily, and even before getting knocked out, they had a thing with Mourinho's Benfica. It looked a labored campaign in the league. Barcelona, light work of them. Copa del Rey, I don't even remember who knocked them out. Because Atletico knocked out Barca, but it's just been a dismal season. However, some of their managerial changes included Xabi Alonso being kicked out. And we now know where Alonso will be next season.
1: Yeah, Xabi Alonso is in the Premier League. In other words, talk that maybe he would be somewhere else.
0: In the Premier League.
1: But he's a blue. Xabi Alonso, of course, joining Chelsea on a quite a long contract, by the way.
0: Don't you feel like maybe Liverpool have dropped the ball here by letting Alonso
1: Chelsea.
0: Go to Chelsea and by not firing this guy early enough?
1: Yeah, of course, Slot not leaving has made it a bit hard for Liverpool to make that happen. And Chelsea have just jumped right into the mix and snapped him up. But Alonso is expected to start work in July.
0: Okay.
1: Yeah, at Chelsea.
0: Oh, okay. Sorry. Let us go to the English Premier League over the weekend. There were games on Saturday. There was one game. No, there was one on Friday. And there were no games on Saturday because of the FA Cup final. But yesterday, in the last season game at Old Trafford, Casemiro giving a speech and Michael Carrick and all that stuff, Manchester United beating Nottingham Forest 3-2. A game that really doesn't mean anything, Peter Tabu, for either one of these two clubs. Brentford drew with Palace 2-2. Now, that result is very important because of this. Number 6 in the Premier League will qualify for the Champions League if the Aston Villa win the Europa and finish number 5. However, Brentford, their last game is against Liverpool. If Brentford beat Liverpool, number 6 will not go to the Champions League. It will mean Liverpool is going to finish number 5. About taking that number.
1: Yes.
0: So Brentford literally can no longer go to the Champions League, because if they win, number 6 doesn't go to the Champions League. If they lose, number 6 goes to the Champions League. So, but those things, they will be a little bit clearer as the week goes on. Everton were beaten at home by Sunderland. Leeds United 1-0 over Brighton, denting Brighton's hopes of European football a little bit. And Wolves 1-1 with Fulham. Newcastle beat West Ham 3-1. What this means is if Tottenham beat Chelsea tomorrow, West Ham will be relegated. If Tottenham draw tomorrow, mathematically, West Ham will be relegated either way, because it would mean West Ham have to beat Leeds on the last day, about 15-0. So if Tottenham doesn't lose tomorrow, West Ham is literally gone. A draw makes it mathematical. They have to overturn a big goal difference. A win for Tottenham makes it clear. There was FA Cup. Chelsea, as we expected, getting beat in the FA Cup final by Manchester City, Peter.
1: Yeah, close game, to be honest with you, especially in the second half. I felt Manchester City, after they scored, they were just barely hanging in there to make it.
0: But they had multiple chances to kill it off, like we've seen in some of their league games, where they just stay 1-0, 1-0, and before you know it, it's 1-1. But the result we expected?
1: Yeah, I think City were always going to come out on top. Anton Semenyo with a beauty of a finish in that one. So, yeah, some silverware again for City.
0: A beautiful goal from Semenyo, like you mentioned. For Haaland, though, he continues his record. He has never scored for Manchester City in a semi-final or final. But Man City, they do have the double. They have the Carabao and the FA Cup. They have an opportunity to win the treble, at least domestic treble. In their way is Arsenal, which is currently 2 points ahead of Manchester City with equal games played. All these teams have played 36 games each. Tonight, Arsenal do take on already relegated Burnley in what is Arsenal's last game at the Emirates this season. Expect a party atmosphere and everything. Do you expect an easy win for Arteta's champions elect?
1: No, I think it won't be an easy win. But
0: against relegated Burnley at the Emirates, last game of the season at home.
1: Well, you've watered it down. Arsenal,
0: it's what it is, man.
1: Arsenal will be looking to, you know, pick up 3 points here at the Emirates. The last game of the season at the Emirates.
0: Yep.
1: We want to sign off with a bang. And there is no better way than against Burnley. Like you've said, we're relegated.
0: Burnley are second from bottom, yeah. But you would argue if there is any team you want to play your last game at home, I think you would even choose Burnley ahead of Wolves, who are bottom. And Peter, this is a bold one. We don't need to predict this unless you think Arsenal is not winning.
1: No.
0: What I'm going to tell you is tonight Arsenal can go 5 points ahead of Man City. Now, Man City do play in the English Premier League. They play tomorrow. We'll preview that game tomorrow. Tomorrow we have Bournemouth taking on Man City and Chelsea taking on Tottenham. But I strongly believe Arsenal will be champions tomorrow.
1: Oh.
0: Yeah, because I think that Bournemouth Man City game is something is going to happen. So I think Arsenal will be champions of the Premier League tomorrow. But anyway, and unless you think there's something we need to add, that's enough for now.
1: Brazil is naming their squad tonight.
0: Oh, okay.
1: Yeah, and expectations out there that Neymar could be on, so we're all waiting to see.
0: That Neymar could be
1: on the World Cup team.
0: We had scenes involving Neymar over the weekend in South American
1: yeah,
0: football.
1: Yeah, he was out being worked on, and then
0: when you say worked on, it sounds like a car.
1: Okay, he was being treated.
0: Okay,
1: was on the
0: sidelines being yeah. treated for an injury,
1: yeah.
0: and this team was making a substitution.
1: Yes, and then the fourth official mistakenly substituted Neymar.
0: Off. Another player who is on the pitch was supposed to come off
1: yes.
0: for Robinho's son.
1: Yes.
0: Yeah, so, okay, weird stuff. But guys, that's your sports update. Arsenal versus Bournemouth Football Club is at 10 p.m. Ugandan time.

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3: 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Where charm meets class, swag meets beauty, and money meets nyash. All in spotlight. Who will walk away with a soulmate? Hello, Mr. Right Season 3 is sponsored by Vaseline, Via Asheri, and lead sponsor Chinatown. Hello, Mr. Right Season 3. Love, vibes, drama.
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0: 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We have a different DJ taking over the decks. Today's a Monday, and the one and only Sal DJ gets to take over. And you guys, if you love music, make sure you're listening in to Sal DJ. If you love new music, make sure you're listening in to Sal DJ. It's always a vibe. But yes, we get to listen to one of the best DJs. But before we get to the Jam Floor Fillers, it's time for Double Play. 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

Our today's show is going to be another one of those. I had so many albums I wanted to play. Albums that dropped last week and the week before last. But I'm still collecting the clean versions of those songs. They're not yet complete, so...

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We'll revisit some albums in the next hour if you're still around, you know? Kicking off with a song from Swan's Avenue.

to the show. Lovers. When I come back, you're going to play some albums from... 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But the next hour is an album hour. Reminds me of you. We shall see if we like them or not, yeah?

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I do say so myself. But I find his music to be hit and miss. Let's go through his brand new album and see if we like it. I listened to the intros, just the intros. I've not listened to the entire album. And I thought it's a fantastic way for him to win me over completely. Like a full project, you know what I mean? This album is called Before the Morning Lights. The features on this album are crazy. Like, this song features Ira Stan, Young John.

Baby, that I love this. This one is called Waste Your Time. So many times. If you're just joining the show, we are going through Johnny Drill's new album, Before the Morning Lights.

0: ocean.
1: I was worried you were gonna miss it. Glad you caught it. Dope voices on this, eh?
2: My baby, if I know day, for my babies, I want day. 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
1: Johnny Drew.

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It's called In Time. Listen to this one. This might actually

last song I play off Johnny Drill's new album. Well, it is the last song off the album. I've played every other song on there. God. The album is called Before the Morning Light. You can go and listen to it at your own pace, in your own time, and enjoy it properly. I think it has some dope jams on here. God. I'm not going to go for a break. I'm just going to switch from this album to the next EP that we are playing today.

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This is my favorite. Beautiful. You don't know. To be honest, I'm listening to the album for the first time, so I haven't yet chosen a favorite. I'm going by first listen. I've seen your tweet, Edwin Vibes. I love that song. Is that the one with Loje? Yeah, it was a dope song. There's some dope songs on this album. But I really, really, really love this one. So

two artists that I absolutely love, Benzon Buju and Zaz. Usually Zaz has been giving us projects with World, like complete projects. He has produced for so many people. We had him on the show as a producer of the day some time back. Dope Productions he has, but entire projects, he has been doing them with World. This year he made a switch up. This is a Benzon Buju and Zaz project. It's called The Game Needs Us. It is just an EP. It has 5 songs. That's why I played the entire Johnny Drill album without being worried, because I knew these are just 5 songs. But I really love both of these guys, so let's see what they have in store for us.

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You're talking to me like we go get you. Is this worth all the effort I give? Forgive me if I miss what you said. You don't care what the people might say. It happens every week when I need you to

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They put Saz with some other producers, and I was like, I don't think you know who Saz is, eh? 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

called Emotional High. I'm on an emotional high. God, listen to this EP, guys, please. Let me first play it again from the top. We had a free fall first hour. The second hour, we played Johnny Drill's new album. You should go and listen to that as well. Fantastic album. Closing off with the Benson and Saz EP. God is yours. If you listen to Billions, Saz and Logic, it was produced like this, so maybe I should play it before I go. Give me some more. 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That sweet love, your own. 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

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It is like 10 minutes after 8 p.m. I didn't even realize. 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
1: 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All in spotlight. Who will walk away with a soulmate? Hello, Mr. Right season 3 is sponsored by Vaseline, Via Asheri, and lead sponsor Chinatown. Hello, Mr. Right Season 3. 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
1: 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Is brewed longer, great tasting. 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